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4: Mostly clear skies overnight tonight, down to 62 degrees for an overnight low. Winds light and variable out of the east as we kick off our work week on Monday. We'll stay mostly sunny, could be a little hazy at times. 86 degrees for a daytime high. Winds out of the south-southwest, light and variable into the afternoon. Monday night, we're going to increase the chances of showers and thunderstorms throughout the area. A little bit cloudy with an overnight low down to 70. Some storms into Tuesday. I'm meteorologist Jason Laird.
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4: Mostly clear skies overnight tonight, down to 62 degrees for an overnight low. Winds light and variable out of the east as we kick off our work week on Monday. We'll stay mostly sunny, could be a little hazy at times. 86 degrees for a daytime high. Winds out of the south-southwest, light and variable into the afternoon. Monday night, we're going to increase the chances of showers and thunderstorms throughout the area. A little bit cloudy with an overnight low down to 70. Some storms into Tuesday. I'm meteorologist Jason Laird.
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2: Seacrest with you in Hollywood, ready to count down the 40 hottest songs in the country as we move through July. And today on the show, we will hear from Olivia Rodrigo about her new album and get some relationship advice. Plus, Benson Boone slams onto the countdown with the first single from his next era. First, Chapel Roan, 40. Hi.

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16: Mostly clear skies overnight tonight, down to 62 degrees for an overnight low. Winds light and variable out of the east as we kick off our work week on Monday. We'll stay mostly sunny, could be a little hazy at times. 86 degrees for a daytime high. Winds out of the south-southwest, light and variable into the afternoon. Monday night, we're going to increase the chances of showers and thunderstorms throughout the area. A little bit cloudy with an overnight low down to 70. Some storms into Tuesday. I'm meteorologist Jason Laird.
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0: We are just a few hits into the countdown. Benson Boone just released the first single from his next era, but this is definitely a busy time of the year for him because while he's unveiling his new music, he's also on the road. He recently kicked off his Wanted Man tour. Dates and arenas scheduled across North America, wrapping up in September with a show in Wyoming. Here he is, Time of My Life, 37.

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0: 10 down, 30 to go. Dua Lipa has a lot of passions, music obviously, and a good book. The new project takes her love of reading to an entirely new level. We'll tell you about that after 30. Where is my husband, Ray?

0: is on the verge of making our chart. Stella Lefty is the artist. It's called Boston. All right, American Top 40, giving you a chance to win a trip for four to feel the rush, the adrenaline of Fast and Furious Hollywood Drift, the first ever high-speed outdoor roller coaster opening this summer, 2026 at Universal Studios Hollywood. 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
15: Mostly clear skies overnight tonight, down to 62 degrees for an overnight low. Winds light and variable out of the east as we kick off our work week on Monday. We'll stay mostly sunny, could be a little hazy at times. 86 degrees for a daytime high. Winds out of the south-southwest, light and variable into the afternoon. Monday night, we're going to increase the chances of showers and thunderstorms throughout the area. A little bit cloudy with an overnight low down to 70. Some storms into Tuesday. I'm meteorologist Jason Laird.
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0: say?
1: Stateside, Pink Panthers and Zara Larsson up 3-25. As promised, we're getting into another hit from Taylor. Everyone's still talking about the MSG wedding in New York City with Travis and Taylor, but some of the real magic started a week before the ceremony. Taylor Swift and Travis Kelce donated $26 million to organizations across the country, including Dolly Parton's Imagination Library, the Los Angeles Regional Food Bank, also the ASPCA, and so many more. Here is Taylor, Opalite 24. I had a-

0: Boone's Steel Center Scrap is this area's leader in recycling, and there's no better time to start a recycling program than summertime. Just think about all the aluminum cans you can recycle this summer. Your kids will have something to do, and they'll learn about saving energy while earning some spending money. Belson's is on Route 50 in Bourbonnais, open Monday through Friday and Saturday mornings. Just bring your aluminum cans to Belson's this summer and reap the benefits of recycling. Belson is the way.
1: Mostly clear skies overnight tonight, down to 62 degrees for an overnight low. Winds light and variable out of the east as we kick off our work week on Monday. We'll stay mostly sunny, could be a little hazy at times. 86 degrees for a daytime high. Winds out of the south-southwest, light and variable into the afternoon. Monday night, we're going to increase the chances of showers and thunderstorms throughout the area. A little bit cloudy with an overnight low down to 70. Some storms into Tuesday. I'm meteorologist Jason Laird.
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Fight, fight, baby doll. 23, Seacrest here. We're up to Miles Smith, gearing up for his own headlining tour later this summer. This weekend, he's playing a festival in Alberta, Canada. Stargazing, 22.

0: It's 1840. Reb and Selena for Pedro making that request in New York City. You can leave us a talk back if you want to request this song. 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
0: One Republic and Alex Warren hold their spot on the countdown, plus Zara Larsson rises a couple more with her second hit this week. That's all next.
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18: Mostly clear skies overnight tonight, down to 62 degrees for an overnight low. Winds light and variable out of the east as we kick off our work week on Monday. We'll stay mostly sunny, could be a little hazy at times. 86 degrees for a daytime high. Winds out of the south-southwest, light and variable into the afternoon. Monday night, we're going to increase the chances of showers and thunderstorms throughout the area. A little bit cloudy with an overnight low down to 70. Some storms into Tuesday. I'm meteorologist Jason Laird.
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0: So Olivia Dean falls out of the top 10 for the first time since December with a hit on the way. And the youngest woman on our countdown this week, 20-year-old Sienna Spiro. She's next.
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14: Mostly clear skies overnight tonight, down to 62 degrees for an overnight low. Winds light and variable out of the east as we kick off our work week on Monday. We'll stay mostly sunny, could be a little hazy at times. 86 degrees for a daytime high. Winds out of the south-southwest, light and variable into the afternoon. Monday night, we're going to increase the chances of showers and thunderstorms throughout the area. A little bit cloudy with an overnight low down to 70. Some storms into Tuesday. I'm meteorologist Jason Laird.
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1: We've made it to the top 10. And Olivia Rodrigo said she wrote her new album after experiencing real romantic love for the first time. We'll hear some relationship advice from Olivia. But first, 10, Golden Huntress.

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15: Kicking off a new work week with mostly sunny skies and a daytime high reaching 86 degrees. Winds light and variable out of the south-southwest into the afternoon. Increasing clouds late into the day. A little cloudy then Monday night. Some showers and thunderstorms likely, especially before midnight. Overnight low down to 70 degrees. Stray storm possible Tuesday, but mostly sunny skies returning, taking our high to 85 and 61 Tuesday night. I'm meteorologist Jason Laird.
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1: We are moving through the top 10. Now, the other day, a bunch of unheard Doja Cat songs found their way to social media, and fans believe they were tracks cut from her latest album. Doja has cleared things up. I'll tell you what she said about the leaks after 7. Ordinary Alex Warren.
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0: Nothing left but the top two. And fans of this next artist say that her music feels like a rom-com, but she doesn't agree. She's not a fan of rom-coms. When she watches a movie, she much prefers zombie stories because she describes herself as a, quote, closet geek who loves video games and computers. But Olivia Dean pulls from all those different experiences to make songs like this so easy. It's number

0: 80s somber with the new number one on AT40, Homewrecker. Congratulations to Somber once again. So that's it, the weekend's rundown. We'll see you back next time for another set of 40. In between, check us out at American Top 40 on social, and I will catch you weeknights with Vanna White on Wheel of Fortune. 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
2: Kicking off a new work week with mostly sunny skies and a daytime high reaching 86 degrees. Winds light and variable out of the south-southwest into the afternoon. Increasing clouds late into the day. A little cloudy then Monday night. Some showers and thunderstorms likely, especially before midnight. Overnight low down to 70 degrees. Stray storm possible Tuesday, but mostly sunny skies returning, taking our high to 85 and 61 Tuesday night. I'm meteorologist Jason Laird.
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1: Kicking off a new work week with mostly sunny skies and a daytime high reaching 86 degrees. Winds light and variable out of the south-southwest into the afternoon. Increasing clouds late into the day. A little cloudy then Monday night. Some showers and thunderstorms likely, especially before midnight. Overnight low down to 70 degrees. Stray storm possible Tuesday.

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1: Kicking off a new work week with mostly sunny skies and a daytime high reaching 86 degrees. Winds light and variable out of the south-southwest into the afternoon. Increasing clouds late into the day. A little cloudy then Monday night. Some showers and thunderstorms likely, especially before midnight. Overnight low down to 70 degrees. Stray storm possible Tuesday, but mostly sunny skies returning, taking our high to 85 and 61 Tuesday night. I'm meteorologist Jason Laird.
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0: 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And that's okay. 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
1: Kicking off a new work week with mostly sunny skies and a daytime high reaching 86 degrees. Winds light and variable out of the south-southwest into the afternoon. Increasing clouds late into the day. A little cloudy then Monday night. Some showers and thunderstorms likely, especially before midnight. Overnight low down to 70 degrees. Stray storm possible Tuesday, but mostly sunny skies returning, taking our high to 85 and 61 Tuesday night. I'm meteorologist Jason Laird.
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2: Kicking off a new work week with mostly sunny skies and a daytime high reaching 86 degrees. Winds light and variable out of the south-southwest into the afternoon. Increasing clouds late into the day, a little cloudy then Monday night. Some showers and thunderstorms likely, especially before midnight. Overnight low down to 70 degrees. Stray storm possible Tuesday, but mostly sunny skies returning, taking our high to 85 and 61 Tuesday night. I'm meteorologist Jason Laird.
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1: Kicking off a new work week with mostly sunny skies and a daytime high reaching 86 degrees. Winds light and variable out of the south-southwest into the afternoon. Increasing clouds late into the day. A little cloudy then Monday night. Some showers and thunderstorms likely, especially before midnight. Overnight low down to 70 degrees. Stray storm possible Tuesday, but mostly sunny skies returning, taking our high to 85 and 61 Tuesday night. I'm meteorologist Jason Laird.
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1: Kicking off a new work week with mostly sunny skies and a daytime high reaching 86 degrees. Winds light and variable out of the south-southwest into the afternoon. Increasing clouds late into the day. A little cloudy then Monday night. Some showers and thunderstorms likely, especially before midnight. Overnight low down to 70 degrees. Stray storm possible Tuesday, but mostly sunny skies returning, taking our high to 85 and 61 Tuesday night. I'm meteorologist Jason Laird.
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1: Kicking off a new work week with mostly sunny skies and a daytime high reaching 86 degrees. Winds light and variable out of the south-southwest into the afternoon. Increasing clouds late into the day. A little cloudy then Monday night. Some showers and thunderstorms likely, especially before midnight. Overnight low down to 70 degrees. Stray storm possible Tuesday, but mostly sunny skies returning, taking our high to 85 and 61 Tuesday night. I'm meteorologist Jason Laird.
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2: Kicking off a new work week with mostly sunny skies and a daytime high reaching 86 degrees. Winds light and variable out of the south-southwest into the afternoon. Increasing clouds late into the day. A little cloudy then Monday night. Some showers and thunderstorms likely, especially before midnight. Overnight low down to 70 degrees. Stray storm possible Tuesday, but mostly sunny skies returning, taking our high to 85 and 61 Tuesday night. I'm meteorologist Jason Laird.
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1: 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Specific rules for individual contests are also listed under the same section. You may also request a printed copy of the contest rules by visiting our offices at 292 North Convent, Bourbonnais, Illinois. 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
2: Kicking off a new work week with mostly sunny skies and a daytime high reaching 86 degrees. Winds light and variable out of the south-southwest into the afternoon. Increasing clouds late into the day. A little cloudy then Monday night. Some showers and thunderstorms likely, especially before midnight. Overnight low down to 70 degrees. Stray storm possible Tuesday, but mostly sunny skies returning, taking our high to 85 and 61 Tuesday night. I'm meteorologist Jason Laird.
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the new song from Backstreet Boys called Bottle Up. And my name is Scott Smith. This is The Scott Show, WFAV 95.1. 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
3: We're getting sunshine today, but we do have some changes coming up by tonight into Tuesday with a low pressure system starting to move in and a warm front and cold front with that. For now, we'll stay sunny and a little bit breezy. We're going into the mid-80s. Then tonight, clouds move in during the evening, showers and thunderstorms after midnight, and we're down in the low 70s. A few early showers on Tuesday will turn sunny in the afternoon and our high in the mid-80s and breezy. I'm meteorologist Steve Hamilton.
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All of your favorites in one place.

WFAV 95.1. That is Shakira. And my name is Scott. How are you? It's the Scott Show. 63 degrees where we're at the Greater Kankakee Airport right now. As well, we're back at it early on a Monday. A lot of people have been monitoring because of that wildfire smoke. The air quality, it looks like right now in Kankakee, it's got us in the unhealthy for sensitive groups category. All right, it's WFAV. All right, how about a song? Yes, we're very good at that. American Girls from Harry Styles on WFAV 95.1. About now, 5:33 a.m. on July 20th.

That is Avicii. Wake me up on WFAV 95.1. Hello, the Scott Show. Yesterday and the day before, it was the Summer of 99 and Beyond Festival in Tinley Park. And two nights, I mean, the first night, Cypress Hill, and right after them was Limp Bizkit as the headliner. Yesterday, a bunch of bands, including Bush. Yes, they played Glycerine. And then Creed wrapped up the show. And we'll play a Creed song now. 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

There you go. Well, I guess if you were at Creed last night, you might not be awake yet. You're probably still sleeping, you know, or whatever. Otherwise, that's kind of a quick turnaround. Creed last night in Tinley Park, Summer of 99 and Beyond Festival, Limp Bizkit, the headliner, night before. It's summertime vibes here at WFAV 95.1. 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
4: We're getting sunshine today, but we do have some changes coming up by tonight into Tuesday with a low pressure system starting to move in and a warm front and cold front with that. For now, we'll stay sunny and a little bit breezy. We're going into the mid-80s. Then tonight, clouds move in during the evening, showers and thunderstorms after midnight, and we're down in the low 70s. A few early showers on Tuesday will turn sunny in the afternoon, and our high in the mid-80s and breezy. I'm meteorologist Steve Hamilton.
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Playing your favorites from the 2000s to now. You have reached July 20th here at the Scott Show early on. That is music from Lorde. And now, music from Olivia Dean. See how great I am at this job? By the way, there is the air quality alert in effect through tonight. Some patchy fog, kind of a hazy sky. And then widespread smoke till about 1 this afternoon. Otherwise, sunny skies, high about 85. There is a chance of scattered showers and thunderstorms tonight. It's the sky.

I gotta say, usually I don't get a lot of sleep during the week. I try, it just doesn't work out. But this weekend, oh, I was sleeping in a little bit, just a little bit. Sometimes you need it just a little bit. 609 WFAV. I hope you are recharged, refreshed. I don't know if you hear that. That is the ice cubes in one of the world's largest iced coffees. All right, here's Harry Styles.

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1: Bears president and CEO Kevin Warren says the team has not ruled out Arlington Heights as a site for a new stadium. The executive attended an event called Talking Football with Kevin Warren Thursday night at Gordon Center in suburban Lake Forest. Warren says the Bears are continuing to perform their due diligence for possible sports venue in Northwest Indiana. He didn't have much to mention about the behind-the-scenes political process in Illinois in the upcoming weeks since the General Assembly ended its spring session on June 1st. That's the latest. I'm Jake Lamore on WFAV.
2: The following is a test of the emergency alert system. This is just a test.

0: This has been a test of the emergency alert system.
1: This is Dr. Xu.
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4: We're getting sunshine today, but we do have some changes coming up by tonight into Tuesday with a low pressure system starting to move in and a warm front and cold front with that. For now, we'll stay sunny and a little bit breezy. We're going into the mid-80s. Then tonight, clouds move in during the evening, showers and thunderstorms after midnight, and we're down in the low 70s. A few early showers on Tuesday will turn sunny in the afternoon and our high in the mid-80s and breezy. I'm meteorologist Steve Hamilton.
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Olivia Rodrigo. That was called Drop Dead on WFAV 95.1. Playing your favorites from the 2000s. So now, hi there, it's the Scott Show. We're doing it. We're back to the routine on a Monday. It's like kind of sad. No, it's fine. Look, the weekends are where it's at in the summertime. And then, well, you know, and it's back to reality. Appreciate you being here. By the way, I did stream a little bit of Will Ferrell's new golf. It's a comedy slash golf themed show on Netflix called Hawk. I can't tell if it's good or if it's just okay at this point. I've seen, like, I'm in the third episode. But golf comedy shows, I always just click. I see it, I click. You know what I mean? And anyways, you can stream your faves with Surf Internet. 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I pretty much watch, if I see Will Ferrell in something, I go for it. that's kind of like how I roll. And it's something I can just enjoy. I don't have to devote 3 to 4 hours of a movie or try to catch up on hour-long episodes. So this is my thing. All right, let's hear Bruno Mars, 627. WFAV.

0: This week on the WFAV 95.1 Winning Wednesday with Bricks and Minifigs and Bradley. This week we have 4 tickets for Indiana Beach. You need to get out there. 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All the details on that. 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And we'll get you 4 tickets in Indiana Beach. Wednesday, your chance to win on WFAV. The Scott Show.
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95.1. Hi there, it's Scott. It's the Scott Show. Watched the World Cup final yesterday. Spain was the winner over Argentina. And, I mean, they pretty much had control of it the whole time. So when it came, you know, to the extra, you know, they had the added time, but then they had the overtime, you know. They didn't have, like, kicks to win it at the end. But Spain got the goal, they got the win, and they moved on. But they pretty much dominated the whole game. 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
0: 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When in doubt, play Taylor Swift. So that's what we're going to do.

Hi there, it's Scott Smith. It's WFAV 95.1. This Friday and Saturday, it's Merchant Street Music Fest. 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And, well, Best Jess will be out there with a live broadcast Saturday. The Saturday Downtown Kankakee MSMF broadcast, 2 to 3 p.m. right there at the Merchant Street stage. And Best Jess will have your chance during that hour to enter to win tickets for Doja Cat. And Lynyrd Skynyrd must be present to win. That's coming up this weekend. 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Here's Ray, Where Is My Husband?

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1: Smoke from Canadian wildfires continues to cause trouble in the area. The smoke got to our area late Thursday. AirNow.gov says the air quality in the Kankakee area is unhealthy for sensitive groups, meaning people with heart and lung disease, older adults, children, and teens should limit their time outdoors. Problems from the smoke are expected to heighten with the high temperatures again today. National Weather Service has issued an air quality alert for areas as far south as Wilmington. That is the latest. 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

0: 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It was my idea.
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5: Getting sunshine today, but we do have some changes coming up by tonight into Tuesday, with a low pressure system starting to move in and a warm front and cold front with that. For now, we'll stay sunny and a little bit breezy. We're going into the mid 80s. Then tonight, clouds move in during the evening, showers and thunderstorms after midnight, and we're down in the low 70s. A few early showers on Tuesday will turn sunny in the afternoon and our high in the mid 80s and breezy. I'm meteorologist Steve Hamilton.
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1: Strangers.

to. I'm Scott Smith. It's the Scott Show. What are you listening to? Well, that would be WFAV 95.1. We're back at it on a Monday, and there is an air quality alert in effect. Yesterday was a good day for Beecher Muskies baseball. Let's get into local sports. At home, the team won both games of a doubleheader against Addison, 13-7 and 11-1. Andrew Mack hit two home runs in that first game. Now they're 11-11 on the season. It was earlier this month, Muskies coach Fred Lesage earned his 1,000th win as the manager. Next for the Muskies, a game tomorrow at Munster High School against Little Calumet Beavers. And that's your local sports update brought to you by Planet Fitness in the shops of Meadowview and Kankakee. 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Here's Somber home record.

Did go to the pool over the weekend, and I enjoyed that very much. It was very like, put some music on the Bluetooth speaker. Of course, WFAV 95.1. And enjoy the pool time vibes. And of course, if you are going to the pool this week, we are like the perfect station for that, the perfect playlist. So we play your favorites from the 2000s to now. Here's Alex Warren, Fever Dream, now playing on The Scott Show at WFAV 95.1. 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
2: Illinois Secretary of State Alexei Janulius is highlighting an auto insurance reform bill. Janulius says the legislation would give Illinois regulators the authority to review and challenge excessive insurance rate increases.
3: When signed, this legislation will finally bring long overdue transparency, accountability, and consumer protection to Illinois' insurance marketplace.
2: The measure would require insurers to provide at least 30 days notice before increasing auto insurance renewal premiums by more than 10%, ban excessive insurance rates that don't reflect actual driving risk, and prevent insurers from shifting out-of-state disaster losses onto Illinois drivers. The bill is awaiting Governor J.B. Pritzker's signature. That's the latest. I'm Jake Lamore on WFAV.
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9: We're getting sunshine today, but we do have some changes coming up by tonight into Tuesday with a low pressure system starting to move in and a warm front and cold front with that. For now, we'll stay sunny and a little bit breezy. We're going into the mid-80s. Then tonight, clouds move in during the evening, showers and thunderstorms after midnight, and we're down in the low 70s. A few early showers on Tuesday will turn sunny in the afternoon, and our high in the mid-80s and breezy. I'm meteorologist Steve Hamilton.
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0: Miles Smith and Nice to Meet You with WFAV 95.1, playing your favorites from the 2000s. To now, it's Scott Smith with The Scott Show. We'll get our meal to go back tomorrow. Try to get you hooked up with Subway. That'd be good. Free food. We love doing that for you. I love free food, so why wouldn't you? Go TA, somebody that I used to know, now playing.
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We're looking forward to Merchant Street Music Fest happening this Friday and Saturday. It's a big deal each year in downtown Kankakee. And, well, if you're planning to go, make sure you stop by and see Best Jess. 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A couple different concerts you could maybe get to. 2 to 3 p.m. the broadcast Saturday at Merchant Street Music Fest from WFAV 95.1. We're staying real busy this summer. Hanging out, you know, the same places that you go, right? You know, kind of like what we do as a local radio station. Justin Timberlake, Summer Love. Turn it up. Let's go. Monday morning. We got this.

Spain, the winner of the World Cup final yesterday over Argentina. They pretty much dominated the whole game, but did it take some, you know, extra time. You know what I'm saying? It's like we watched the 90 minutes plus everything else, plus the halftime, plus the, and then we still needed more. But Spain got that goal. It was a pretty awesome goal. Like, dude had like a header, and then the other guy kicked it in. It was like, you know, a little bit elevated kick. I don't announce soccer professionally, but it was a great goal. People went crazy. All right, here is Sienna Spiro. This one's called Die on This Hill at 7:39 in the morning on WFAV 95.1.

Lady Gaga, paparazzi. Yeah, the Odyssey movie made a ton of money, did a lot of things, a lot of talk, a lot of hype. Again, why do movies have to be so long? You know what I'm saying? It's WFAV 95.1. That was the big one over the weekend, 2 hours, 52 minutes running time, by the way. Speaking of movies, this was on the soundtrack for Toy Story 5. You know what I'm going to do? Should I just play You Got a Friend in Me? That would be a curveball. But nope, we're doing Taylor. This is I Knew It, I Knew You from Taylor Swift on WFAV 95.1.

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1: California's Taylor Farms being investigated as the source of the cyclosporiasis outbreak in the Midwest. Lisa Taylor reports.
2: The parasitic illness is causing cases of explosive diarrhea across the country. More from Ann Thompson.
3: Taylor Farms voluntarily removing from the U.S. market all its iceberg lettuce sourced from central Mexico. This after the FDA and CDC warned Americans not to eat shredded iceberg lettuce from Mexico served at Taco Bell restaurants in five states. Today, Taco Bell said it's removed all that lettuce from its supply chain nationwide.
2: Nationwide, there are thousands of cases with more than 100 people hospitalized. I'm Lisa Taylor.
1: At least 216 cases of cyclosporiasis have been identified in Illinois, another 200 cases in Indiana. That is the latest. Have a good rest of your day. Be safe, everybody. I'm Rob West on WFAV.
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7: We're getting sunshine today, but we do have some changes coming up by tonight into Tuesday, with a low pressure system starting to move in and a warm front and cold front with that. For now, we'll stay sunny and a little bit breezy. We're going into the mid-80s. Then tonight, clouds move in during the evening, showers and thunderstorms after midnight, and we're down in the low 70s. A few early showers on Tuesday will turn sunny in the afternoon, and our high in the mid-80s and breezy. I'm meteorologist Steve Hamilton.
8: Right now, it is 65 degrees in Kankakee. Air quality alert continues.
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Hello to the laundry department over at Riverside Medical Center on Wall Street in Kankakee. Nominated by Bruce, you are getting the hookup with JJC and Lim and Family McDonald's as our WFAV Workplace of the Week. Thank you for listening. The Scott Show's on the air. We're live and local. Ella Langley with Be Her on a Monday morning.

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UFO. It's 8:06 at WFAV 95.1. Indiana Beach tickets coming up Wednesday for Winning Wednesday, presented by Brixton Minifigs. That's right. Indiana Beach, 4 tickets. You, lots of summer left to get out there and enjoy. So hopefully you win in a couple of days. Gracie Abrams has released a brand new album. Let's go back and hear That's So True from the one before. It's WFAV.

Way to go, Acting Out Theater Company, for those shows with Annie. Saw some pictures over the weekend. The stage looked incredible. Big crowds. Hey there, it's the Scott Show. We're live and local. Let's get into local sports. Yesterday, good day. Beecher Muskies baseball yesterday. It was at home. They won both games, the doubleheader against Addison, 13-7 and 11-1, so lots of offense. Andrew Mack, part of the reason there, two home runs in the first game. Team now 11-11 on the season. Tied it up there, a 500 record. Earlier this month, the Muskies coach, Fred Lesager, is a 1,000th win as the manager. The Muskies have a game tomorrow at Munster High School. They'll take on Little Calumet. And there you go, local sports brought to you by Planet Fitness in the shops of Meadowview and Kankakee at planetfitness.com. Tame Impala and Jenny, Dracula, now on the Scott Show. We're live and local. Turn it up.

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We do have the air quality alert in effect still for a while today and could see some showers or thunderstorms, scattered possibility later afternoon, evening hours or so. Right now, well, looks like we have a high about 85 today, which is not super hot like we've had. 69 currently in St. Anne. 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Here's Green Day, Time of Your Life.

0: 95.1 is keeping up with what's happening. This is the latest. 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
1: A dietitian is highlighting the benefits of blueberries. Dr. Julie Sampano with the Cleveland Clinic says blueberries have a rich source of antioxidants, which help protect the body from cell damage and disease.
2: I always have a bag of frozen blueberries in my freezer. They defrost well. 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So there's so many versatile ways you can use them.
1: She points out that blueberries are beneficial to the heart and brain and reduce inflammation. July is National Blueberry Month. That's the latest. I'm Jake Lamore on WFAV.
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8: We're getting sunshine today, but we do have some changes coming up by tonight into Tuesday with a low pressure system starting to move in and a warm front and cold front with that. For now, we'll stay sunny and a little bit breezy. We're going into the mid-80s. Then tonight, clouds move in during the evening, showers and thunderstorms after midnight, and we're down in the low 70s. A few early showers on Tuesday will turn sunny in the afternoon, and our high in the mid-80s and breezy. I'm meteorologist Steve Hamilton.
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70 degrees where we're at right now. Could see storms later, and there is an air quality alert continuing on. 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

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Playing your favorites from the 2000s to now. Hi there, this is Scott Smith. It's the Scott Show. Shout out Laundry Department at Riverside Medical Center. We're giving you mentions today in Kankakee because you're the JJC and Lemon Family McDonald's Workplace of the Week. And with that comes the greatness of the free food. Oh, you know us radio people and free food. It just goes together. And we're spreading the love. Thanks, Bruce, for the nomination. WFAV951.com has the details. Maybe where you work next week, you'll get the shout out. All right, Monday morning, I get it. Sometimes can be rough. We'll be here with your favorites. Risk it all. It's Bruno Mars. For just

FAV 95.1. Just saw the movie poster for Avengers Doomsday. Man, that's impressive. I mean, it's like 12/18/26 is Doomsday. The trailer's out too if you're into those movies. Oh, yeah. Let's play Maroon 5, shall we? Just say yes, because that's what we're doing. Oh, yeah. 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

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I did a little walk around the radio station, a little small talk, a little how was your weekend, you know, how they, you do the same thing when you get to work. All right, it's 8:47. 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
1: Bears president and CEO Kevin Warren says the team has not ruled out Arlington Heights as a site for a new stadium. The executive attended an event called Talking Football with Kevin Warren Thursday night at Gordon Center in suburban Lake Forest. Warren says the Bears are continuing to perform their due diligence for a possible sports venue in Northwest Indiana. He didn't have much to mention about the behind-the-scenes political process in Illinois in the upcoming weeks since the General Assembly ended its spring session on June 1st. That's the latest. I'm Jake Lamore on WFAV.
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5: We're getting sunshine today, but we do have some changes coming up by tonight into Tuesday with a low pressure system starting to move in and a warm front and cold front with that. For now, we'll stay sunny and a little bit breezy. We're going into the mid-80s. Then tonight, clouds move in during the evening, showers and thunderstorms after midnight, and we're down in the low 70s. A few early showers on Tuesday will turn sunny in the afternoon, and our high in the mid-80s and breezy. I'm meteorologist Steve Hamilton.
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It's about 9:10 in the morning. 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All right, Ella Langley. Oh, my goodness. This song is having a run of success on that Billboard Hot 100. Let's hear Choosing Texas on The Scott Show.

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4: Smoke from Canadian wildfires continues to cause trouble in the area. The smoke got to our area late Thursday. AirNow.gov says the air quality in the Kankakee area is unhealthy for sensitive groups, meaning people with heart and lung disease, older adults, children, and teens should limit their time outdoors. Problems from the smoke are expected to heighten with the high temperatures again today. National Weather Service has issued an air quality alert for areas as far south as Wilmington. That is the latest. Have a good rest of your day. 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
5: We're getting sunshine today, but we do have some changes coming up by tonight into Tuesday with a low pressure system starting to move in and a warm front and cold front with that. For now, we'll stay sunny and a little bit breezy. We're going into the mid-80s. Then tonight, clouds move in during the evening, showers and thunderstorms after midnight, and we're down in the low 70s. A few early showers on Tuesday will turn sunny in the afternoon and our high in the mid-80s and breezy. I'm meteorologist Steve Hamilton.
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WFAV 95.1. I did see something on the internet this weekend that Post Malone may be returning to more of a hip-hop vibe on the next music project. But then I'm like, well, it's... Who knows what do you believe on the internet anymore? Is this real? Is this what some just random dude posted? But we'll figure it out.

95.1. A lot of that's the band Fuel, but other bands from that era were in Tinley Park over the weekend, Summer of 99 and Beyond Festival, and even the there was a surprise appearance from Super Troopers coming out to join on stage. It was 2 days of shows, right? Limp Bizkit headlined night one, Creed headlined last night, Bush was there, Cypress Hill, Hoobastank. I mean, just a bunch of bands. And I was out Sunday morning, and at the grocery store, I saw full grown another guy. You know, it was like a couple, and they were both wearing Summer of 99 and Beyond shirts. And I was like, they must have got these, unless they went a different year. They must have got these yesterday at the show and wore them today. So I did that thing. You ever do that? Like, I'm becoming my parents. I stopped at a church, like, ah, excuse me. Most people just walk by like, oh, nice shirt. And just think it to themselves. I was like, excuse me, aha. How was it? I saw your shirt. How was it? And I started a conversation with a random dude talking about it. He's like, it was amazing. You know, he was telling me all about it. Super Troopers and, you know, all about the show. So, look, I'm becoming that guy. It's WFAV 95.1. Here's Benson Boone, who puts on a great live performance with, you know, the somersaults and probably other things. Does he do the splits? Here's the time of my life, WFAV 95.1 at 9:35 in the morning on a Monday with The Scott Show.

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Scott Smith, The Scott Show. That's Drop Dead Olivia Rodrigo. You have to put that at least in the conversation of Song of the Summer, right? Hey, what about one of the greatest songs from the last, I don't know, however many years? This one, it holds up. It's Goo Goo Dolls. Iris, WFAV 95.1, playing your favorites. Air quality alert in effect through tonight.

0: 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Scott Smith on The Scott Show. I'm back tomorrow. Best Chess is in next. And hey, Perry Farm Market's going to happen Wednesday, 5:30 to 7:30 at Perry Farm Park. They'll have the crafters, the artists, the food vendors out there, a bunch of things happening, and their free summer concert series show will start at 7 p.m. that night, too. All the details. 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
5: 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It's Best Jazz. 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
8: We're getting sunshine today, but we do have some changes coming up by tonight into Tuesday with a low pressure system starting to move in and a warm front and cold front with that. For now, we'll stay sunny and a little bit breezy. We're going into the mid-80s. Then tonight, clouds move in during the evening, showers and thunderstorms after midnight, and we're down in the low 70s. A few early showers on Tuesday will turn sunny in the afternoon and are high in the mid-80s and breezy. I'm meteorologist Steve Hamilton.
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Taylor Swift's on WFAV 95.1. We are never getting back together, and lies, because after 10 a.m. on this Monday morning, it's Girl Best Jess, and we're back together with a brand new week in front of us. Yeah. Hope your weekend was good to you, whether you were running around, rotting on the couch, or checking things off that to-do list. Fingers crossed you enjoyed yourself, your time off, and just kind of woke up today feeling ready to face whatever the next 5 days throw at us. But one thing at a time, all right? And it's another beautiful day to be alive, so we're going to make the most of it this 20th of July. And all yours until 2 p.m. I'll be right back. Little boost for us here on WFAV. So keep it here for that. Plus Ed Sheeran, he's up next with Eyes Closed. But open them up because it's time to get the day underway.

0: Somber on WFAV 95.1, and ready or not, Peeves, I'm so glad you're here to help get this 20th, also a new week, start on the right foot with me. Yeah, it's Best Jess. Back to reality on this Monday morning and time to get after it. But first, a little push in the right direction with our daily words of affirmation. They are inspired by our friends at Harbor House of Kankakee and Watseka. Now repeat after me. I am stepping into this week with unstoppable energy and an open mind. That is right. Monday, it's not an obstacle. It's a launching pad. Whatever comes your way this week, just know that you have the skills, the vibe, and the drive to handle it, and have fun doing it too. But let this serve as your reminder and a little personal mental caffeine. So keep it in mind whenever you need to pick me up. Plus, keep it here for Brittany, Miley, and more after we get another check of the latest for today on WFAV 95.1.
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2: Illinois Secretary of State Alexei Janulius is highlighting an auto insurance reform bill. Janulius says the legislation would give Illinois regulators the authority to review and challenge excessive insurance rate increases.
3: When signed, this legislation will finally bring long overdue transparency, accountability, and consumer protection to Illinois' insurance marketplace.
2: The measure would require insurers to provide at least 30 days' notice before increasing auto insurance renewal premiums by more than 10%, ban excessive insurance rates that don't reflect actual driving risk, and prevent insurers from shifting out-of-state disaster losses onto Illinois drivers. The bill is awaiting Governor J.B. Pritzker's signature. That's the latest. I'm Jake Lamore on WFAV.
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9: We're getting sunshine today, but we do have some changes coming up by tonight into Tuesday, with a low pressure system starting to move in and a warm front and cold front with that. For now, we'll stay sunny and a little bit breezy. We're going into the mid-80s. Then tonight, clouds move in during the evening, showers and thunderstorms after midnight, and we're down in the low 70s. A few early showers on Tuesday will turn sunny in the afternoon and our high in the mid-80s and breezy. I'm meteorologist Steve Hamilton.
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WFAV 95.1, Britney Spears, that circus. And coming up on Wednesday, peeps will be the next Perry Farm Market at Perry Farm in Bourbonnais. Yeah. They're going to have a bunch of local bakers, crafters, artists, food vendors, specialty beverages, master gardeners, and more on the 22nd between 5:30 and 7:30. Also live entertainment by the Champagne Duo before the Bourbonnais Township Park District's free concert series show with Hoodwinked begins. Yeah, and it sounds like so much fun. But for more, you can visit our community calendar via the mobile app or WFAV951.com. While for now, it is your girl, Best Jess, and time for Tayo Cruz with Dynamite.

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1: Bring Your Love, that's Madonna and Sabrina Carpenter on WFAV 95.1. Hey, Madonna, headline the historic 2026 FIFA World Cup halftime show yesterday. Yeah, kicking off the 11-minute spectacle and arriving in a pre-recorded sequence on a dune buggy driven by Brazilian football legends. Before then, Madonna took the stage to perform music. But anyways, it's best just the very first ever halftime show during the FIFA World Cup finals has, you know, sparked some major backlash from soccer purists, fans, and just football legends in general. But we'll dive into that drama next hour. Meanwhile, here on WFAV, it's Ray. Wit is my husband.

0: Hey, it's Monday, peeps, and we picked a new workplace of the week on WFAV 95.1. Yeah, we're saying congratulations to Riverside Medical Center's laundry department. That's right, unsung heroes. We're going to send them coupons for a bunch of tasty McDonald's to share, courtesy of our JJC and Limonfield McDonald's. How great is that? Plus, we'll be celebrating them all week long and nominated by Bruce Reardon's. Another shout out to Bruce and the crew located on East Wall Street in Kankakee. But how would you like to be next? Well, simply follow the link via our website or using our mobile app to nominate a workplace of the week whenever you can. Then listen Mondays. That's when we pick a brand new one, because it could be you. Yeah, good luck on that. For now, though, almost 11 a.m. with Hozier, Rihanna, and more. 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
5: Getting sunshine today, but we do have some changes coming up by tonight into Tuesday, with a low pressure system starting to move in and a warm front and cold front with that. For now, we'll stay sunny and a little bit breezy. We're going into the mid 80s. Then tonight, clouds move in during the evening, showers and thunderstorms after midnight, and we're down in the low 70s. A few early showers on Tuesday will turn sunny in the afternoon and our high in the mid 80s and breezy. I'm meteorologist Steve Hamilton.
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News on WFAV 95.1 with Madness. And how's it going, peeps? After 11 a.m. on this Monday morning and the 20th of July, I really hope it's gotten off to a good start for you. It's your girl, Best Jess. Also, another beautiful day to be alive, and we get to enjoy it together while I'm in the studio until 2. How great is that? Where are you listening from right now? You at home, work, or in the car? Let me know, and thanks for being here for the fun. Yeah, whether you're recovering from a World Cup viewing party or just trying to survive your passive-aggressive morning emails, I have got your back. Plus, we've got the perfect soundtrack to match on WFAV, and I'll be back with some sports drama after Rihanna's S.O.

0: Patty Swims, Mr. Know-It-All on WFAV 95.1. Hey, peeps. It's your girl, Best Jess, and let's talk about the massive drama still trending from the FIFA World Cup final. Yeah, although Spain and Argentina, they put on an absolute masterclass at MetLife Stadium, the biggest talking point from this has been the historic jaw-dropping halftime show, which included a stacked powerhouse lineup featuring Madonna, Shakira, BTS, and Justin Bieber all on one stage. How great does that sound? Which, for music lovers and the younger crowd, it was pure perfection. But football fans, players, and purists, they're not having it at all, with the first complaint being that it's against the rules, because IFAB regulations strictly state that a 15-minute halftime break, that's it. That's all you're allowed. And the elaborate production, well, it's stretched way past the limit. So many are arguing that making athletes sit idle for that long risks muscle stiffness and completely ruins their game rhythm. Now, I can get that. Plus, not at all happy to see the Americanization of football, with many Europeans and South Americans, like their fans, feeling that FIFA totally compromised the game's integrity. Now, what do you think about this? Was it epic entertainment or unwanted delays? Let me know, all right? But love it or hate it, the first ever FIFA World Cup halftime show will definitely be a topic of conversation for a very long time. And hey, we have Zara, Nelly, and more of your favorites on the way after we get this next check of the latest for today on WFAV 95.1.
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2: California's Taylor Farms being investigated as the source of the cyclosporiasis outbreak in the Midwest. Lisa Taylor reports.
3: The parasitic illness is causing cases of explosive diarrhea across the country. More from Ann Thompson.
4: Taylor Farms voluntarily removing from the U.S. market all its iceberg lettuce sourced from central Mexico. This after the FDA and CDC warned Americans not to eat shredded iceberg lettuce from Mexico served at Taco Bell restaurants in five states. Today, Taco Bell said it's removed all that lettuce from its supply chain nationwide.
3: Nationwide, there are thousands of cases with more than 100 people hospitalized. I'm Lisa Taylor.
2: At least 216 cases of cyclosporiasis have been identified in Illinois, another 200 cases in Indiana. That is the latest. Have a good rest of your day. Be safe, everybody. I'm Rob West on WFAV.
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0: I'm so excited. And make sure you don't miss us this Saturday while we're at the Merchant Street Music Fest in downtown Kankakee. That's right. It's Best Jess. And come enjoy an afternoon of incredible live music. Also great food, local artists, and some summer fun with me. I'll be there broadcasting live from 2 until 3 p.m., and I can hardly wait. So stop by to say hello, and I'll even get you signed up for a chance to win tickets to catch Doja Cat live this October or Lynyrd Skynyrd next month. However, you must be present to win, but you can find a full lineup and other festival information at MerchantStreetMusicFest.com. Meanwhile, it's your girl, Best Jess, and I'll meet you 2 p.m. this Saturday right by the Merchant Street stage.
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7: We're getting sunshine today, but we do have some changes coming up by tonight into Tuesday, with a low pressure system starting to move in and a warm front and cold front with that. For now, we'll stay sunny and a little bit breezy. We're going into the mid 80s. Then tonight, clouds move in during the evening, showers and thunderstorms after midnight, and we're down in the low 70s. A few early showers on Tuesday will turn sunny in the afternoon and our high in the mid 80s and breezy. I'm meteorologist Steve Hamilton.
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Sean and Zara Larson on WFAV 95.1. Hey, don't miss this week's Lunchtime Bites and Beats on Festival Street, because coming up here on Wednesday the 22nd, they're going to be serving up Andy's Hot Dogs and Bennett Curtis Catering, while the talented Todd Hazelrick provides entertainment during the lunch hour. It's your girl, Best Jess, taking place at the Grove every week through September with the Village of Bernay from 11 a.m. to 1. From 11 a.m. to 1, I did say that right. For more dates or details, though, you can visit villageofbernay.com. We even have a link on our website, too. For now, though, on WFAV, Justin Timberlake and Nelly with Girlfriend.

Fever Dream and Alex Warren on WFAV 95.1 in LPFC. You see that covert tried but failed to hide from her hubby and the rest of the world while checking out Alex's show recently from like the pit? Yeah, she went in full disguise, all right, with a black wig and a ball cap, but still, Alex spotted her in the audience mid-show, pointing her out and bringing her up on stage to reveal her identity to surprise the entire crowd. Plus, she even got to push that confetti button, too. How great is that? She tried. It's Best Jess, and Dua Lipa's up next on WFAV with Don't Start Now.

0: WFAV 95.1. Hey, peeps, it's that time of the year again. Yeah, and I sure hope you're ready because officially getting underway this week is this year's Merchant Street Music Fest.
1: I'm so excited.
0: That's right, I am so excited. Yeah, for this year's festivities going on in downtown Kankakee, the 24th through the 25th at your girl Best Jess. Once again, they have all sorts of tasty food, cold drinks, incredible local artists, and 2 full days of live music like DJ Broke Dusty, Not Yet, the Southside Social Club, and Shady Eminem, that tribute to wrap up night one on the Merchant Street stage, which I saw Shady Eminem tribute a few years ago. And he puts on an incredible show full of nostalgia. However, it'll be a big, big day on Saturday with Twista headlining. And yours truly, yes, set for a broadcast between 2 and 3 p.m. I cannot wait to be out there for all the fun this weekend, plus giving away tickets for 2 amazing shows. So stop by and say hello while I get you signed up for a chance to win your way to either the Lynyrd Skynyrd concert or Doja Cat, yeah. And come out to enjoy just this year's Merchant Street Music Fest getting underway this Friday. But you'll find me this Saturday right there by the Merchant Street stage. But for more information, visit the website. And for now, Almost Noon with Pink, Olivia, Morgan, and more all coming our way on WFAV 95.1.
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5: We're going into the mid-80s for the afternoon high today, and sunshine could be a little bit smoky. Then tonight, we have low pressure moving north of us, and that'll trail a cold front and a warm front across our area, low 70s. Showers and thunderstorms will be a pretty good possibility after midnight. And then we may get an early shower on Tuesday. We'll clear up in the afternoon, though. A little windy. Tomorrow's high in the mid-80s. We're in the 70s and sunny on Wednesday. I'm meteorologist Steve Hamilton.
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0: Morgan Wallen, that's last night on WFAV 95.1. You know, he put on an incredible two-night stand in Baltimore this weekend with the singer inviting Navy and Marine Corps members to join him for his night one walkout. Then night two, it was Baltimore Ravens legend Ray Lewis. Yeah, plus Morgan officially premiered his brand new unreleased track, Been By Now. Been By Now, yeah. During the weekend, while opener Ella Langley proudly rocked a Baltimore Ravens jersey during her sets too. How did those fans get so lucky? I have no idea. It's Best Jess. And currently afternoon on this Monday, thanks a bunch for spending some with me this 20th of July. And, well, another beautiful day to be alive. Yeah, regardless of what you have on your agenda for it. We're making the most of it together and enjoying our favorites right here on WFAV, like Fergie with Ludacris for Glamorous.
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0: Sienna Spyros, Die on This Hill on WFAV 95.1 and L Peeps. Christopher Nolan just released The Odyssey and raking in an impressive $124 million this weekend. It got off to an epic start at the box office, yeah, it's best as. Featuring an amazing cast, an iconic story adapted from Homer's ancient Greek epic. But there is one big complaint, and a post I read said it perfectly, with The Odyssey is a movie where poor people literally see less. Because although I had to look into that one a little bit, the statement sort of tracks, as Christopher Nolan chose to shoot the entire movie in what's called IMAX 70mm film, which is a completely different shape and size than traditional screens, with it being more of a box shape than like a rectangle. So as a result, unless you're watching The Odyssey on an IMAX screen, they have to crop it to fit normal theater sizes, with us losing out on a lot of footage on the top or bottom of our screens, which I know you're like, what's the big deal just watching it in IMAX? Well, there are only like 41 theaters in the entire world that can even play this movie. And for instance, there's only one theater in all of Australia that can play 70mm film on it. So while they can see the film, for most of the screens or the scenes, they don't really get to like that big of an impact, I guess. And what do you think about this one? If you saw the movie this week, and let me know if you felt like you missed out somehow. For now, though, just settle in, because it's time for our next Check of the Latest for today on WFAV 95.1.
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3: A dietitian is highlighting the benefits of blueberries. Dr. Julie Sampano with the Cleveland Clinic says blueberries have a rich source of antioxidants, which help protect the body from cell damage and disease.
4: I always have a bag of frozen blueberries in my freezer. 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
3: She points out that blueberries are beneficial to the heart and brain and reduce inflammation. July is National Blueberry Month. That's the latest. I'm Jake Lamore on WFAV.
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12: We're going into the mid-80s for the afternoon high today, and sunshine could be a little bit smoky. Then tonight, we have low pressure moving north of us, and that'll trail a cold front and a warm front across our area, low 70s. Showers and thunderstorms will be a pretty good possibility after midnight. And we may get an early shower on Tuesday. We'll clear up in the afternoon, though. A little windy. Tomorrow's high in the mid-80s. We're in the 70s and sunny on Wednesday. I'm meteorologist Steve Hamilton.
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Flo Rida and David Guetta, Club Can't Handle Me on WFAV 95.1. And hey, make sure you enter for your chance to win our amazing Coors Light Weekend Power Patrol, grand prize package of July, and all the goodies up for grabs this month. Yeah. You can take it all home August 1st, scoring prizes from Superior Embroidery, WFAV, Oliver's, and the merch from Coors Light, which it's another rolling Bluetooth speaker cooler combo thing, and you could bring that bad boy so many places, let me tell you what. So text the keyword July to the contest line to enter while you still can. That's July to 815-928-WFAV. And good luck on that one. It's Best Jess. And right now, Katy Perry's new one. Yeah, Watch It Burn.

Dracula the Remix on WFAV 95.1, Tame Impala featuring Jenny. Yes, at the headline, one of the world's largest and most iconic annual music festivals in Chicago next weekend. That's right, Lala 26. It's Best Jazz and founded in 1991 by Perry Farrell from Jane's Addiction. Yeah, it began as like a traveling multi-city showcase, then it established Chicago's Grant Park as its permanent home circa 2005. And now coming up this weekend or next weekend with the other 2026 headliners, including Olivia Dean, Charlie XCX, Tate McRae, Jenny, and so many more. It's going to be a great weekend. You going? Let me know, all right? Meanwhile, though, on WFAV, it's the phrase, cable car over my head. I never knew.

0: Friendly reminder, peeps. We're coming up to another super exciting winning Wednesday on WFAV 95.1. Yeah, better set yourself a reminder for the 22nd so you don't miss out. And tune in for the new exciting prize up for grabs. It's your girl, Best Jess. Make sure you're listening for the Lucky Keywords all day from 6 to 6 p, because you'll get a new one every hour from Scott Smith, Rebecca, and myself, which you'll need to text them to our WFAV contest line to get entered. And the keyword, the more keywords you catch, yeah, the better your chances get that you could be the lucky winner announced on Thursday. We're going to award them with a family four-pack of tickets to Indiana Beach. That's right. Rides, water attractions, dining, shopping, and so much more on beautiful Lake Freeman. How exciting is that? Win yourself this little getaway this summer on us this week, and good luck on that during the next winning Wednesday. Meanwhile, though, almost 1 p.m. with Huntrix, Panic, and more all coming our way very shortly on WFAV 95.1.
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8: We're going into the mid-80s for the afternoon high today, and sunshine could be a little bit smoky. Then tonight, we have low pressure moving north of us, and that'll trail a cold front and a warm front across our area, low 70s. Showers and thunderstorms will be a pretty good possibility after midnight. And we may get an early shower on Tuesday. We'll clear up in the afternoon, though. A little windy. Tomorrow's high in the mid-80s. We're in the 70s and sunny on Wednesday. I'm meteorologist Steve Hamilton.
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Britney Spears on WFAV 95.1 with Stronger. And after 1 p.m. on this Monday, I sure hope you're having a beautiful day, peeps. Yeah, it's best, Jess. And this is a brand new week for us, but we get to face whatever it may bring together. While I'm here for the fun, also jamming out with you to favorites until 2 p.m. And hey, it's the 20th of July, which is officially National Get Out of the Doghouse Day. Yeah, it's a real thing and celebrated on the third Monday in July. So if you accidentally forget your anniversary or told your spouse their new haircut looked interesting, it is your chance to make amends. Buy the coffee, send the flowers, or just do the dishes without even being asked. Whatever you got to do to get yourself out of the doghouse today. But coming up, I'll share my stream pick for the week on WFAV. Well, for now, Bruno Mars, and I Just Might.

0: new one by One Republic on WFAV 95.1, Need Your Love. And hey, bringing together Talladega Nights and Happy Gilmore-style comedy into one hilarious new series, Netflix released Hawk last week. You see it? About a former legendary golfer trying to get his groove back and back on top of the PGA title. But starring Will Ferrell and Molly Shannon, just seeing those two back together after all these years, after Superstar, gave me the fuel I need to finish the entire series in just 2 days. Well, less than, actually, yeah. It's best just, and check it out. That's Hawk and my WFAV Stream Pick of the Week, powered by Surf Internet. If you are tired of staring at the dreaded buffering wheel of death while you're trying to stream your favorite shows, game with the crew, or run a flawless video call, it is time to upgrade to Surf Internet. 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
0: I'm so excited. And make sure you don't miss us this Saturday while we're at the Merchant Street Music Fest in downtown Kankakee. That's right. It's Best Jess. And come enjoy an afternoon of incredible live music. Also great food, local artists, and some summer fun with me. I'll be there broadcasting live from 2 until 3 p.m. and I can hardly wait. So stop by to say hello and I'll even get you signed up for a chance to win tickets to catch Doja Cat live this October or Lynyrd Skynyrd next month. However, you must be present to win, but you can find a full lineup and other festival information at MerchantStreetMusicFest.com. Meanwhile, it's your girl Best Jess, and I'll meet you 2 p.m. this Saturday right by the Merchant Street stage.
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4: We're going into the mid-80s for the afternoon high today, and sunshine could be a little bit smoky. Then tonight, we have low pressure moving north of us, and that'll trail a cold front and a warm front across our area, low 70s. Showers and thunderstorms will be a pretty good possibility after midnight. And we may get an early shower on Tuesday. We'll clear up in the afternoon, though. A little windy. Tomorrow's high in the mid-80s. We're in the 70s and sunny on Wednesday. I'm meteorologist Steve Hamilton.
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Taylor Swift's I Knew It, I Knew You on WFAV 95.1. 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And maybe you can come work with me on WFAV. I'm just saying. For now, though, Olivia Rodrigo's a bad idea, right?

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Also get signed up for your chance to win tickets to see either Doja Cat or legendary Lynyrd Skynyrd live, too. How great is that? Now, you must be present to win, but they have so much to enjoy going on. You definitely don't want to miss the incredible live music, great food, local artists, and more. Yeah. 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And for now, on WFAV, it's Halsey's Without Me.

0: Hey, peeps, it's Best Jess, and I'm so glad you could join in while we've been getting this brand new week underway today on WFAV 95.1. Yeah, all yours on this Monday and in the studio since 10 a.m. Hopefully you were able to break out of the doghouse on this 20th of July. But although back to reality on this after the weekend, it's been another beautiful day to be alive and should be enjoyed as much as possible. So we've been going over the FIFA halftime show drama, Christopher Nolan's questionable choice for shooting The Odyssey, and so much more. But just like that, almost 2 p.m., and my fun is coming to an end. So thanks again for spending some time hanging out with me today. And up next is Rebecca. She's got plenty more favorites on the way for you. Then don't miss Greg O tonight, starting at 7 p.m. Yeah, you have an amazing rest of your Monday, and I'll catch you back here tomorrow on Tuesday, starting 10 a.m., right here on WFAV 95.1, your favorites. Well, for now, it's bye-bye.
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0: 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It was my idea.
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5: We're going into the mid-80s for the afternoon high today, and sunshine could be a little bit smoky. Then tonight, we have low pressure moving north of us, and that'll trail a cold front and a warm front across our area, low 70s. Showers and thunderstorms will be a pretty good possibility after midnight. And we may get an early shower on Tuesday. We'll clear up in the afternoon, though. A little windy. Tomorrow's high in the mid-80s. We're in the 70s and sunny on Wednesday. I'm meteorologist Steve Hamilton.
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0: WFAV 95.1. That was Benson Boone with The Time of My Life, which is his brand new single that's out right now. Happy Monday, everyone. You're here with me, Rebecca, all the way until 7 p.m. tonight. And I've got so much to talk to you about today, whether we're talking about FIFA or if we're talking about, you know, the good old things that happened here locally over the weekend, plus all the things that are happening this week. And as always, your favorites from the 2000s till now.
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5: We're going into the mid-80s for the afternoon high today, and sunshine could be a little bit smoky. Then tonight, we have low pressure moving north of us, and that'll trail a cold front and a warm front across our area, low 70s. Showers and thunderstorms will be a pretty good possibility after midnight. And then we may get an early shower on Tuesday. We'll clear up in the afternoon, though. A little windy. Tomorrow's high in the mid-80s. We're in the 70s and sunny on Wednesday. I'm meteorologist Steve Hamilton.
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If you want to win a pair of wristbands, just grab your phone and text the night you want to attend. You know, Friday, Saturday, or, you know, Sunday. Just make sure that you're texting us that word. And you're texting it to the line 815-928-9328. And make sure you are, you know, of age, and we will announce the winner on Wednesday morning. So make sure you're listening and make sure that you are texting me if you want to go to the Merchant Street Music Fest.

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Don't go anywhere. I got 21 Pilots up next, as well as the information on this week's Bites and Beats.

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0: WFAV 95.1. Are you looking for a great way to spend your lunch break? Then head to Lunchtime Bites and Beats on Festival Street this Wednesday. It's going to be from 11 to 1 at the Grove in Bourbonnais. Grab a bite from this week's sponsors. We've got Andy's Hot Dogs and the Bennett Curtis Catering while enjoying live music from Todd Hazelrig. See, I'll do it right one of these days. It's a fun way to enjoy great food live, acoustic entertainment, and the summer atmosphere. It's hosted by the Village of Bourbonnais. Admission is free, so bring your appetite and enjoy your lunch outdoors.
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5: We're going into the mid-80s for the afternoon high today, and sunshine could be a little bit smoky. Then tonight, we have low pressure moving north of us, and that'll trail a cold front and a warm front across our area, low 70s. Showers and thunderstorms will be a pretty good possibility after midnight. And we may get an early shower on Tuesday. We'll clear up in the afternoon, though. A little windy. Tomorrow's high in the mid-80s. We're in the 70s and sunny on Wednesday. I'm meteorologist Steve Hamilton.
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WFAV 95.1. That was Ellie Goulding with Lights. We've made it into this 3 o'clock hour. Don't go anywhere. I've got Incubus and Ariana Grande up next.

0: WFAV 95.1. So it's me, Rebecca, and I want to be a little honest. Growing up in and on Chicago sports means my soccer knowledge is basically non-existent, but I did watch the entire World Cup final yesterday, Spain versus Argentina, from start to finish. The halftime show was cool, but the musical theater in me, I have one complaint. You have Madonna there. Argentina is playing, and nobody had her sing Don't Cry For Me, Argentina. That felt like the biggest missed opportunity of the whole day. You know, even I knew that one. But I will say, I gotta give a shout out. Whoever thought to put Sesame Street and the Muppets up there, specifically Electric Mayhem, doing Seven Ancient and Army was pretty rad.
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6: We're going into the mid-80s for the afternoon high today, and sunshine could be a little bit smoky. Then tonight, we have low pressure moving north of us, and that'll trail a cold front and a warm front across our area, low 70s. Showers and thunderstorms will be a pretty good possibility after midnight. And we may get an early shower on Tuesday. We'll clear up in the afternoon, though. A little windy. Tomorrow's high in the mid-80s. We're in the 70s and sunny on Wednesday. I'm meteorologist Steve Hamilton.
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It's Monday, which means I have a new workplace of the week to congratulate. And this week's workplace of the week is Riverside Medical Center's laundry department in Bourbonnais. They were nominated by Bruce, and him and his coworkers are enjoying some delicious food courtesy of the JJC and Lindman Family McDonald's. 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

WFAV 95.1. That was Teddy Swims with Mr. Know-It-All. Up next, I've got Dua Lipa as well as information on the Perry Farm Market coming your way.

0: WFAV 95.1. Make plans for the summer evenings that we have right now, especially at the Perry Farm Market this Wednesday from 5:30 to 7:30 at the Perry Farm Park in Bourbonnais. 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
8: We're going into the mid-80s for the afternoon high today, and sunshine could be a little bit smoky. Then tonight, we have low pressure moving north of us, and that'll trail a cold front and a warm front across our area, low 70s. Showers and thunderstorms will be a pretty good possibility after midnight. And we may get an early shower on Tuesday. We'll clear up in the afternoon, though. A little windy. Tomorrow's high in the mid-80s. We're in the 70s and sunny on Wednesday. I'm meteorologist Steve Hamilton.
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It's me, Rebecca, and don't go anywhere. I got Dua Lipa up next, as well as what today's national day is.

0: WFAV 95.1. As always, I like to remind you of the weird, you know, national holidays that exist now. And today is National Fortune Cookie Day. You know, the best part of ordering Chinese food isn't arguing over who gets the last egg roll. It's cracking open that fortune cookie to see what the universe has to say. Whether your fortune predicts good luck, great adventures, or tells you to buy a lottery ticket, today is the perfect excuse to grab takeout from your favorite local spot. Mine would have to be the Great Wall. And see what your cookie has in store. And hopefully it says, dessert is great.
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8: We're going into the mid-80s for the afternoon high today, and sunshine could be a little bit smoky. Then tonight, we have low pressure moving north of us, and that'll trail a cold front and a warm front across our area, low 70s. Showers and thunderstorms will be a pretty good possibility after midnight. And we may get an early shower on Tuesday. We'll clear up in the afternoon, though. A little windy. Tomorrow's high in the mid-80s. We're in the 70s and sunny on Wednesday. I'm meteorologist Steve Hamilton.
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1: WFAV 95.1, that was Sabrina Carpenter with Espresso. And it's me, Rebecca, and I want to remind you that we have an app. Yes, it is the WFAV 95.1 app, and you can download it for free and take it with you wherever you go. 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

0: 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Up next, I've got Rihanna coming your way, as well as information about the Merchant Street Music Fest. 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
7: Cold front is moving across our area overnight, bringing us a really good chance of showers and thunderstorms. We'll be down around 70 on the low. Tuesday, we'll start off with some clouds, but we get sunshine back by afternoon. A little bit breezy, and our high should be in the mid-80s. We're expecting clear skies on Tuesday night, down to 60. Much more pleasant daytime highs coming up on Wednesday and Thursday, with mid to upper 70s. We'll stay near the 80-degree mark Friday. This is staff meteorologist Steve Hamilton.
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0: loving, I'm living, so we turning up. Yeah, we turning it up.
1: WFAV 95.1. It's me, Rebecca. That was Ariana Grande. I got Pink up next because you know I love me some girl power. Made

0: WFAV 95.1. It's me, Rebecca, and I got a little story for you because, you know, I know you don't care, but, you know, it makes me feel good about saying it. And I have to tell you about my Friday night because it turned out way better than I expected. After work, I headed over to the Fridays After Five over at the Grove. And first of all, huge shout out to Avocado Theory. They were one of the food trucks that were there. They made the best chicken panini I think I have ever had. And then Disco Stew hit the stage and they absolutely crushed it. I went with my parents and a family friend that is a couple. And I've got to tell you, the songs were great. It was amazing. I went up and was snapping some photos and videos all night like I love to do. And it wrapped up about 9 p.m. And as we are, you know, folding and putting our lawn chairs away, the lead singer comes off the stage and runs across the, like, whole big grass section at the Grove because your girl was hiding under the trees in the shade. And she came up and she was like, "Can I ask you to send me some of those pictures that you took? Because we don't really have a lot of people that come out to take pictures of us." And I went, "Of course." She stayed and hung out with me and my family for 15 minutes, was absolutely pleasant. The whole band was the nicest people. I went to the Grove for food, stayed for the music, and somehow ended up making friends with the band. So you seriously never know what kind of fun is waiting for you here in Bourbonnais.
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2: Cold front is moving across our area overnight, bringing us a really good chance of showers and thunderstorms. We'll be down around 70 on the low. Tuesday, we'll start off with some clouds, but we get sunshine back by afternoon. A little bit breezy, and our high should be in the mid-80s. We're expecting clear skies on Tuesday night, down to 60. Much more pleasant daytime highs coming up on Wednesday and Thursday, with mid to upper 70s. We'll stay near the 80-degree mark Friday. This is staff meteorologist Steve Hamilton.
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Don't forget, we do something called the Coors Light Weekend Party Patrol. 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Cool off with beer made to chill, and that's Coors Light. 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

WFAV 95.1. It's me, Rebecca. I just want to let you know I got Zara Larsson's new single coming up next, as well as the insight into this week's Winning Wednesday.

0: WFAB 95.1. Happy Monday, everyone. It's me, Rebecca, and I need to let you know that you can listen this Wednesday for our Winning Wednesday. 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
6: Cold front is moving across our area overnight, bringing us a really good chance of showers and thunderstorms. We'll be down around 70 on the low. Tuesday, we'll start off with some clouds, but we get sunshine back by afternoon. A little bit breezy, and our high should be in the mid-80s. We're expecting clear skies on Tuesday night, down to 60. Much more pleasant daytime highs coming up on Wednesday and Thursday, with mid to upper 70s. We'll stay near the 80-degree mark Friday. This is staff meteorologist Steve Hamilton.
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WFAV 95.1, it's me, Rebecca. We are in now the 6 o'clock hour. I've got Lovely the Band up next, as well as information on Cone with a Cop that's coming to the area.

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1: WFAV 95.1, do you want to cool off and connect with local police? Well, they are doing an event called Cone with a Cop on Friday. Join the, it's not this Friday, it's next Friday. Sorry, I must be specific. It's on Friday, July 31st. You can join the Bourbonnais Police Department from 5 p.m. until 7 p.m. at the Dairy Queen on South Main Street. That's the one in Bourbonnais right here over by Olivet. Enjoy a free small ice cream. Cream cone, chat with local officers, and let the kids check out the real Bourbonnais Police Squad car. It's a fun, family-friendly evening of ice cream, conversation, and community you don't want to miss.
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8: 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And make sure you don't miss us this Saturday while we're at the Merchant Street Music Fest in downtown Kankakee. That's right. It's Best Jess. And come enjoy an afternoon of incredible live music. Also great food, local artists, and some summer fun with me. I'll be there broadcasting live from 2 until 3 p.m. and I can hardly wait. So stop by to say hello and I'll even get you signed up for a chance to win tickets to catch Doja Cat live this October or Lynyrd Skynyrd next month. However, you must be present to win, but you can find a full lineup and other festival information at MerchantStreetMusicFest.com. Meanwhile, it's your girl Best Jess, and I'll meet you 2 p.m. this Saturday right by the Merchant Street stage.
9: Cold front is moving across our area overnight, bringing us a really good chance of showers and thunderstorms. We'll be down around 70 on the low. Tuesday, we'll start off with some clouds, but we get sunshine back by afternoon. A little bit breezy, and our high should be in the mid-80s. We're expecting clear skies on Tuesday night, down to 60. Much more pleasant daytime highs coming up on Wednesday and Thursday, with mid to upper 70s. We'll stay near the 80-degree mark Friday. This is staff meteorologist Steve Hamilton.
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WFAV 95.1, that was Gracie Abrams with Hit the Wall. Up next, I have Maroon 5 and also Benson Boone's new single, so don't go anywhere.

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1: Did you know the odds to be born on this earth's 1 in 400 trillion? 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

0: WFAV 95.1. It's me, Rebecca. Thank you for hanging out with me on another amazing Monday together. I will be here, you know, at 2 to 7 again tomorrow on Tuesday. So, you know, I hope you have a great night. Up next, I've got Grego, though, so don't go anywhere. He's going to be here playing your favorites for you all the way till midnight. Have a good night.
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3: Cold front is moving across our area overnight, bringing us a really good chance of showers and thunderstorms. We'll be down around 70 on the low. Tuesday, we'll start off with some clouds, but we get sunshine back by afternoon. A little bit breezy, and our high should be in the mid-80s. We're expecting clear skies on Tuesday night, down to 60. Much more pleasant daytime highs coming up on Wednesday and Thursday, with mid to upper 70s. We'll stay near the 80-degree mark Friday. This is staff meteorologist Steve Hamilton.
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